The level that we find, we stoop and take it because we feel it. But what we do not feel, we tread upon and leave it actually and never think of it. And as for my part as well, isn't it nice after all to share so little?

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